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Mississippi sun beaming down. I went to get some water. My grandma said, "Young'un, you can't drink that water." She said, "You drink from that fountain over there." And that fountain had a sign.

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Keep a lot of little secrets that I can't reveal until we're high at 3 a.m. just sharing chamomile.

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0: Bek, bek, bek, lori mung gavi, wow, wow, wow, lori mung, nyam, nyam, nyam, lori mung, kak, kak, kak, lori mung, yori.

0: Who says I do a reroll?
1: I'm gonna call it from. Is it the friend? No, it's his father. His father and... father answer. I was like, hey, Bruce. Hey, what's up, boy? I'm on this

0: every day should be a Friday. Imagine if every day would be a Friday.
1: What coincidence. What it would be.

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Everybody do it. Everybody's

0: they push that button.
1: If they push that button.
0: If they push that button.
1: If they push that button.
0: It's gonna blast you so high.
1: It's gonna blast you so high.
0: Up in the sky.
1: Right in the sky.
0: You can kiss your ass.
1: You can kiss your ass.
0: Goodbye.
1: Goodbye.
0: Farewell.
1: Farewell.
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0: 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The wizards overplay their names. And after that, the wooers never bothered to have summer reasons again. But it started out so nice. It started out so nice. We started out so nice.
1: Depuis 1983, Radio Brejonnette diffuse partout dans le Morbihan.